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0: and to your listeners. I'm really, really, you know, feel very fortunate that you are giving us this opportunity, and you are the provider of this service to the community, which is a great service where people are enlightened with a very important, you know, guidelines which is related to our faith. So Jazakallah khair, may Allah reward you in this world and the hereafter. I think the community will remember all your services, but particularly this one where you are giving your time as well as, you know, putting the program on each and every important occasions. You offer the community the most needed guidelines. I think it's very important. And you also bring ulama and scholars, and I'm sure that alhamdulillah all the ulama always on your request or the opportunities you provide, they always come and attend. But I'm your brother, I will always come
1: inshallah
0: for the deen of Allah subhanahu wa ta'ala azza wa jalla. And I know we worked in many fields for many years, and inshallah many years to come we will work together sincerely inshallah with ikhlas. And may Allah reward you for everything you are doing. So it's not only the PMC or the Link FM or anything, the masajid you are serving, the graves and all the issues of funerals, the hospitals, the NHS, and wherever I go, you know, I see your name, mashallah. Jazakallah khair, may Allah reward you. And we were very concerned 2 or 3 years ago about your health. And me and your son, you know, were talking about that, how we're going to stop you from all these activities. But we failed, and you were successful. So may Allah give you happy life, long life, and inshallah that you prosper and work more and more for the deen of Allah subhanahu wa ta'ala azza wa jal. Because this is a great, opportunity, a great work for the rewards you're going to get in this world and in the hereafter. May Allah accept our efforts and your effort particularly, and give us sincerity and ikhlas, inshallah.
1: May Allah subhanahu wa ta'ala accept my sincere efforts, and if there are any shortfalls, it's from myself, not from Allah subhanahu wa ta'ala. May Allah subhanahu wa ta'ala help him and keep me steadfast in serving the deen of the best of my ability.
0: Ameen.
1: But more importantly, I'm surrounded by some very, very lovely people, from the ulamas to people to families to ladies to gents to young to old. I'm really, really fortunate and blessed.
0: Mashallah.
1: Allah subhanahu wa ta'ala make it easy. And I'm,
0: More
1: importantly, I'm surrounded by a lovely family
0: who
1: sort of help me and support me.
0: Mashallah.
1: And the time when I spend outside.
0: Yeah.
1: But I feel that if I'm able to make a change, help anybody, anything small or something, Allah subhanahu wa ta'ala accept it, and it'll be remembered in generations to come that we was able to do something.
0: Yes.
1: And myself and yourself and many more who was able to stand up and, stand for the people who are voiceless. Alhamdulillah. Yeah. Alhamdulillah subhanahu wa ta'ala. And rightly so, I've seen you yourself from a very young age. Very articulate, I remember the time when safeguarding was a huge issue.
0: Yes.
1: In Sheffield, and the masajid were really not addressing this. You stepped up with the Sheffield City Council and provided the safeguarding opportunities and teaching and preparing our ulamas and masajid. And the safeguarding word itself is safeguarding people, is safeguarding the masajid and the community and Islam in itself. And alhamdulillah, Allah subhanahu wa ta'ala picks those people who want to have some works done. And hence, when it's ill health, you sort of fade away for slightly, but when you're back with a really big bank. But mashallah, you have had the privilege of doing Hajj many a time. And I think today is an opportunity for us to share them experiences and give some guidance and tips to those people who are already gone, who are going. I know those who are preparing to go Hajj.
0: Yes.
1: It's a journey of once in a lifetime. Either you get it right or you wasted money.
0: Yes.
1: And I think this is here to talk about falsify Hajj. Where did it start from?
0: Jazakallah khair. Thank you very much. And I just to your comments, just one thing, that Brother Muhammad Ali, we are very fortunate that we have a community leader like yourself who has the ability to take people together from all backgrounds and from every background. I saw, you know, a number of occasions that even Muslims and non-Muslims and from all communities, you take, you know, everybody together. May Allah reward you and may Allah extend your life. May Allah accept your efforts. Coming back to Hajj, alhamdulillah, I'm very fortunate that Allah blessed me with living there myself, you know, in the holy Haramain Sharifain, and for some time. And I'm also, alhamdulillah, you know, I even don't remember the counts how many times, alhamdulillah, did Hajj. But my first Hajj was with your Ustadi Muhtaram and my Ustadi Muhtaram, Hazrat Mawlana Ubaidur Rahman Sahib, in 1976. When I was there, I was very young, and they came from England. So they joined me there. And that was a very unique Hajj. And subhanAllah, after that, you know, the whole scenario of the Hajj changed. It was very, very difficult one as well. Do you remember that the Tawaf Mataf was half, you know, stones, and the other half was pebbles, you know? So subhanAllah, you can imagine. And the big buildings were still working on, you know, the initial buildings, which is obviously, and it was so many historic places were there which are not there. And you know, getting water in Mina was absolutely a big task, you know. So the tanks used to come and give you water with one bottle or something like that. And alhamdulillah, today Hajj became very easy, alhamdulillah, and we have plenty of, you know, facilities. Even for able bodies and people who with disabilities, that's, you know, right, have no difficulty at all, alhamdulillah. And the most dangerous thing was, you know, that when it came to the stoning of Shaitan. So in 2007, Shaitan, you know, Rami, actually I saw with my own eyes hundreds of people died, you know, in crush, in stampede. With my own eyes, I was there. No, subhanAllah.
1: 2006
0: I think 2006.
1: Six.
0: Was 6 or 7, yeah. Whichever. So it could be my memory. Yeah. So since then, you know, they worked on, alhamdulillah, Brother Adil, who was an engineer, he studied in Sheffield for 7 years. He was the supervisor on the Haramain project.
1: MashaAllah.
0: And he took me there. In there is obviously beyond Arafat, there is a special college of building and engineering for this purpose, was established for this purpose, to see how and alhamdulillah they themselves, you know, design everything, that how this on the forthcoming years for the next centuries, how this can, you know, take the highest capacity of people. And alhamdulillah, today you see how nicely people are organized and do the, you know, and inshallah in the forthcoming, you know, years, inshallah, we'll see more and more development, inshallah, and we'll see more and more, you know, particularly the very important historic places will be preserved, and more specifically will be available for the Muslim community, inshallah. And alhamdulillah, the work is going on. I've seen it with my own eyes. I participated, you know, the whole life of the Prophet sallallahu alaihi wasallam being, and the hijrah, tariq al-hijrah, and all that will be is revived, you know, through different, you know, to make it a historic lessons for the forthcoming generation. And also the holy houses in Mecca and Medina and all that, you know, and the old city of Medina being reacted recreated again, you know, through AI and all that. And that is available for the Muslims, you know, to see themselves, you know, how the Prophet sallallahu alaihi wasallam. But I'm coming back to Hajj, you know, because you started that Hajj, you know, as we all know that the first is Kaaba was built by the angels, and then obviously by Adam alayhi salam, and then it was destroyed in the flood of Nuh alayhi salam, and then it was rebuilt by Ibrahim alayhi salam. Hajj, though ulama is saying, was there since Adam alayhi salam, and all the prophets of Allah subhanahu wa ta'ala azza wa jal, you know, as we learn from some of the narrations, that almost all of them, you know, have been and doing Hajj of, mm-hmm. of Baytullah. 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You know, you call people to for Hajj. In one of the hadiths of the Prophet sallallahu alayhi wa sallam, it is said that Allah subhanahu wa ta'ala, made the voice of Ibrahim alayhi salam to be heard by so many arwah, you know, the souls.
1: Subhanallah.
0: And alam al-arwah. And whoever responded to that, yes, will be going there for Hajj.
1: Subhanallah.
0: Yeah. And Allah saying that everybody will come to you, whether they are on a very, you know, on camels and, you know, walk,
1: plane, yeah.
0: or by foot or whatever. And since then, you know, Hajj was started, and then the incident of Ismail alayhi salam, you know, with the with Zamzam, with the water of Zamzam, with his mother Ibrahim alayhi salam leaving his family behind and then coming back and try to sacrifice Ismail alayhi salam, the hukam of Allah subhanahu wa ta'ala azza wa jalla, and change everything. But I'm just coming, you know, cutting short, you know, coming
1: yeah,
0: to
1: yeah, that's fine.
0: Yeah. So it actually the way how Ibrahim alayhi salam perform Hajj, and then obviously left it for, you know, the forthcoming generation. And when the Prophet sallallahu alaihi wasallam came, the Prophet sallallahu alaihi wasallam rectified those which were changed by people, you know. So
1: okay, over period, to, yeah.
0: Yes, over period. So for example, like, you know, the Prophet sallallahu alaihi wasallam said everybody must go to Arafah on the 9th. So what happened previously, you know, Quraysh used to say we don't need to go to Arafat because we are people, you know, okay. We have no sin on our part. So used to become sure. So, you know, on the command of Allah subhanahu wa ta'ala, the Prophet sallallahu alaihi wasallam said everybody. But when they used to finish from Arafat, the people wouldn't go from Muzdalifah until the sun is shining, or so the sun is shining on a mountain in Muzdalifah called Thabir. So the Meccans used to say Asfar Sabir, Sabir become golden, you know, in color.
1: Okay.
0: So they should march now. The Prophet sallallahu alaihi wasallam said, no, that's wrong. You know, we should actually immediately after the Fajr, first instance of the Fajr or the light of the Fajr, should leave, you know, Muzdalifah and go to Mina. So actually, and then the sacrifices being given, which is the Sunnah of Ibrahim alayhi salam, and that became part of the Hajj as well. But also, you know, with the hukum of Allah subhanahu wa ta'ala azza wa jal, Allah has given this Sunnah of Ibrahim alayhi salam to the Ummah of Muhammad sallallahu alayhi salam as well, because we are the closest to the way or the religious etiquettes of Ibrahim alayhi salam. So Allah has blessed the Ummah of Muhammad sallallahu alayhi wasallam with this great blessing of Allah subhanahu wa ta'ala azza wa jalla, and I will come to elaborate on that. So people who are going for Hajj,
1: mm-hmm.
0: you know, we're talking about those brothers and sisters, they are still, you know, not gone. Or the very first thing is that Hajj is compulsory upon every person who in their age of puberty, they had sufficient money which can take them there and they can do Hajj, and that amount came into their possession at any time, then Hajj became fard for them.
1: Mm-hmm.
0: Only for sisters, that previously was the condition that they should have mahram. If people are, you know, have with special need or people with disability, they should have somebody who can take care of them. But now, is alhamdulillah, you know, these issues are mainly addressed through the government support. So for example, for sisters nowadays, they form groups, and according to Imam Shafi'i rahimahullah ta'ala, if they are groups, they are in groups and they have protection, so they can, you know, go for Hajj. Otherwise, you know, the Prophet sallallahu alaihi wasallam previously prohibited, but You know, we have example of, you know, Azwaj Mutahharat, the family of the Prophet Sallallahu Alaihi Wasallam, our mothers, the mother of our believers, they have done Hajj, you know, but under the guardianship of all those who were with them. So coming to that, I'm saying that Hajj is a great, you know, fariza, compulsion, and for people who have to do this fariza, they should do it as soon as possible. They must not wait that, you know, until I will do it when I become old or I'll do it. These are all from shaitan, because nobody knows when we're going to go from this world.
1: True.
0: So that's why ulama is saying that it is filfor. People should do it as soon as possible. The other thing is that actually, you know, you never know that situation change in lifetime.
1: True.
0: Not what is fucked upon you is very, very bad. I mean, even won't mention it, how bad it is, or being condemned by the Prophet Sallallahu Alaihi Wasallam. So you mustn't do that. And if somebody's parents, for example, passed away, or your relatives, close relatives, brothers or sisters, who had fucked upon them, but they couldn't do it, so please do it on their behalf. You know, that will be a great good you are doing to them, inshallah. Send somebody, or you should do it yourself if you can, if you have done your own. So do Hajj Badal. Yeah. And after those, they are doing Nafli Hajj. For example, they have done their own Fard. They mustn't do Nafli Hajj. They can do Nafli Hajj, but to do reward, to get reward for their Hajj, they must do it as a Hajj Badal on behalf of anybody.
1: Somebody else, yeah.
0: Somebody else. The person get the reward.
1: If you're doing a Hajj Badal for somebody else, right?
0: Yeah.
1: Now what you said, somebody who's probably thinking of doing a Nafl Hajj, yeah? Do they need to be paid, or does that be recompensated, or out of their own will?
0: Yeah, they can do it out of their own will.
1: Okay.
0: If, for example, if the person who passed away, he did wasiya, so right, that should come from his wealth or his family. But if somebody does it, for example, you know, oh, alhamdulillah, I've done it for somebody else. Probably once or twice, you know, being paid by somebody. Otherwise, I've done for my grandmother, for my so many, you know, ustad relatives, Mashallah. And the family, the Prophet sallallahu alaihi wasallam. Alhamdulillah for the Prophet sallallahu alaihi wasallam, for so many great scholars and ulama and mashayikh on their behalf, you know, I've done it. And alhamdulillah, you get the reward for this. And that's the best way. And now people are saying, you know, we can't, you even if you've done your Hajj, they won't let you go unless you do Hajj Badal, or you are a teacher or muallim or something like that. But anyway, I mean, that's another way. So people who are good, it is very important that they, if they have done their Hajj, they should do it on the, if they're doing the way is that you do the Hajj, what other people do, they go, but they don't learn Hajj.
1: True.
0: Mistakes, and small mistakes can,
1: no preparation.
0: Yeah, no preparation. So please, the beautiful YouTube videos and booklets, and all. The thing is that, you know, the way how to perform Hajj. Very important. You know, other dua and so on and so forth, you can do that from the book, but that is very essential. The other thing is that before you go, you must learn, you know, where you're going to put your ihram on, where you're going to, and the best thing is that to do it in the company of ulama and scholars.
1: Mashallah.
0: That's the best way, you know, to avoid. Because I've seen people, you read example that, what, you know, subhanallah, living in Jannah for some time. So we were about 5-6 brothers, you know, like, you know, friends, and we went for Hajj, and we had a Hajj sahab with us, an elderly at the time, you know, elderly person. May Allah, if he's still alive, you know, may Allah extend his life. If he's passed away, may Allah forgive him. So when we went to, inshallah. So we were, you know, walking on our own, you know, okay, so 5-6 people together, pedal Hajj, yes. So that actually, you know, before.
1: Yes. Yeah.
0: Which is very adjacent to Masjid Namira. The house.
1: On and
0: on the other side.
1: Yeah.
0: He took that. He put, mashallah, you know, under the bridge and in the shadow of the bridge. And he said, you're going to stay here. I said, we can't do it here. It's not happening. You know,
1: and it's crossed.
0: The Prophet said, you know, can be done, you know, but in a situation of ihram on the night of Zulhijjah, that means your Hajj is gone. You know, you Hajj. So that's
1: important to be in the plains of
0: indeed, Allah. Indeed, yeah. So morning, until the fourth, so keeping in mind the Arafah, subhanallah, who to they have achieved their Hajj.
1: MashaAllah.
0: So, and Ziyarat, three, four, compulsory, three things, you know, very important for the Hajj.
1: Ihram is the clothing.
0: Of course, yes. And, you know, the day, you know, in which.
1: Of Hajj.
0: Yeah, if somebody say, well, I've done my Ihram, but I'm going to do, you know, Hajj in probably October, you know, going to Marafa, it's useful at all. The brothers and sisters who are, tell me when is your break time, please, you know.
1: Yeah, you're fine at the moment.
0: Okay, all right, okay. So the important thing is that if you are going for Hajj, my brother and sisters, please listen very carefully. Don't waste your money, you know. You know, Salat. Masjid of Zakat. And you must learn properly. Learn from ulama. Scholars, we have a very great Hanafi scholar of 7th century, Sheikh Sultan Mulla Ali Qadr, big, massive, you know, in each and every field, he's a champion, mashallah. In hadith, in tafsir, in fiqh, in qira'ah, and he wrote a book called the book Al Manasik. He was in Hajj. And he made a mistake. So he didn't realize that 5 days you are in. I mean, nowadays we have cars and buses and air conditioned buses and that. But at that time, I've done Hajj. Subhanallah, walking Hajj is very, very difficult. And, you know, people get frustrated and all sorts of things, particularly if the weather is hot as well. So, this making a doing, and I don't remember whether he was doing sacrifices before pebbles or anything. And he Mulla Ali Qadri Rahmatullah said to him, you are probably making a mistake. He said, no, you make a mistake. He said, why? So, he incident himself. So the first time, you know, people go there, the very first thing is that when it comes to, you know, when you complete your Umrah, for example, or Hajj, you know, the people will bring pictures, you know, young children and all that. And they said, you have got done. That's wrong.
1: Well, we are taking snippet of hairs at the time of Umrah and Hajj. Inshallah, we'll be back after the.
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7: Your sacrifice, a gift of hope. As Eid approaches, think of those who cannot celebrate.
8: The actual families without on the 8th of Dhul-Hijjah, the Prophet sallallahu alaihi wasallam, it's called Yom Tawbiyah. Why call Yom Tawbiyah? Because in Mina they were, you know, used to give water to their animals, so it's called Yom Tarwiyah,
9: right,
8: to
9: okay.
8: prepare the next 3 or 4 days. So, you know, they Yom Tarwiyah is a very great day. You know, the 8th of, you know, that it's for preparation for the following day, as well as doing ibadah and you know, salawat and so on and so forth.
9: So you're of Mina.
8: Yeah, the cats of Mina. This is also Sunnah of the Prophet sallallahu alaihi wasallam. And the 4th in the morning, people march towards Arafah. Once you enter into Arafah, you are allowed to get out, you know, until the sunset.
9: Okay.
8: So if you get before the sunset and leave Arafah, you will incur dam, actually.
9: Right.
8: And
9: the penalty.
8: Penalty. You will have to have penalty. So, yeah. After the sunset, you can leave any time until, you know, the Fajr time. And but you are coming to Muzdalifah. So you have to combine Maghrib and Isha together. In that, you, if you are Masjid, and in some of the views, in tents, you have to combine Dhuhr and Asr. In the Hanafi view, if you are in your tents, you shouldn't combine. Mm-hmm. You pray it in your own time. But which is called al-wuqu, you know, the time of when the Prophet sallallahu alaihi wasallam did all the du'as. You know, the best du'a, as the Prophet sallallahu alaihi wasallam said, la Allahu wahdahu la sharika lahu, lahul mulku lahul hamdu ala kulli shay'in qadir. And the Prophet sallallahu alaihi wasallam said that this is the du'a which I said and all the prophets before me have said it on this day. And this is the day the Prophet said, this is the most heaviest day on

0: shaitan. Because Allah subhanahu wa ta'ala forgive millions of people, grant freedom from the hellfire, and because millions, millions are forgiven, subhanallah. So, and sisters who are going for Hajj, we request you know to remember all the Ummah, the Prophet sallallahu alaihi wasallam, in the du'as. You know, the du'as are accepted and the forgiveness is accepted. This is such a great, you know, one brother from Wakefield, you know, he phoned me. They are the whole family going, you know, he phoned me from airport, you know, earlier. So, I mean, the such people, lucky people who are going, may Allah subhanahu wa ta'ala enable us. Now we are obviously going into a different age, you know, and it's becoming difficult for us. But actually, is such that Brother Muhammad Ali, if you've done it 100 times, you will still say, well, I want to do it again.
1: That's
0: you know?
1: Right. That's
0: yeah.
1: Right.
0: So, if despite all my, you know, problems and health problems and issues, if somebody say to me, I'll say, well, I'll definitely go.
1: Let's go.
0: Yeah.
1: Mashallah.
0: So, very important. And then next is Muzdalifah. And Muzdalifah is, in the Hanafi view, it's one to stay until Fajr time.
1: Mm-hmm.
0: Except those brothers who have sisters with them, or young or elderly, or you know, people with disabilities, they leave, you know, after midnight.
1: Okay.
0: They can leave after midnight. The Prophet sallallahu alaihi wasallam given permission for some people like Abbas radiallahu ta'ala, his uncle. Abbas should stay until Fajr starts,
1: mm-hmm.
0: and then immediately pray Fajr and get out of Muzdalifah.
1: Muzdalifah.
0: Yes, and the first thing will be to throw pebbles on the big shaitan on the first day,
1: mm-hmm.
0: and then after that, if they, for example, so the three ways, the Ifrad.
1: Ifrad, yeah.
0: Yeah. So they will have to wait that the is done. If they it is impossible because Qurban is all going through the back system. So, you know, the is obviously diminishing, and the ulama have given fatwa that in the case of this necessity, if people immediately after that, you know, shave their heads, you know, and they put their clothing on, so that will
1: normal
0: be the
1: clothing, yeah.
0: Normal clothing. But some qurbani is going to take place, they should wait for the qurbani in the view, the Hanafi view.
1: Okay.
0: And they should wait until their qurban is done, and after that they should shave their heads and put the, you know,
1: chain them off. Yeah.
0: Yeah. The next thing that every day after the next 2 days, every day after Zuhr, after the midday declare Zawal, they have to all three jamarat, we call it jamarat,
1: yeah.
0: You know, and this is the sunnah of Ibrahim alayhi salam, when he done it, when he was taking Ismail alayhi salam, and shaitan appeared to try to
1: stop him.
0: So Ibrahim alayhi salam threw a stone at him, and Allah subhanahu wa ta'ala loved his action as such that he prescribed it for the whole ummah of the Prophet sallallahu alayhi salam. So this is for the next 2 days. And that is now extended because of, you know, it is until ghurub time, until sunset. But you know, some of the ulama are saying, and it is extended, and even until, you know, later, until midnight.
1: Okay.
0: Yeah. Alhamdulillah, with the arrangements, you know, by the time you get to the ghurub time, it's almost nearly empty. Inshallah, nearly done. The important thing is that during these days, and the following one day, you will have to, you know, you ought to not to delay. To go and do ziyara. This is called the middle tawaf. It's also called tawaf al-ifadah, and it is farz.
1: That's after the pelting of the 3 days over.
0: Yeah. Pelting in the Hanafi view.
1: Okay.
0: But and you, for example, you have your between Safa and Marwa, you can do that later on. That's not a problem. But you know, you have to do the tawaf. Is ziyara, it's very important.
1: Can you do say before going?
0: You can do say before if you do the tawaf. Mm-hmm. If you do
1: tawaf and say together.
0: Yeah, in the beginning before going to Mina.
1: Okay.
0: And some people do it.
1: Okay.
0: Yeah. Alhamdulillah, that's how, you know, we come to the completion of Hajj. And on the third day, if you stay in Mina, you know, for example, if for example, on the second day of Eid, you know, not the first, in fact, the second day after Eid, if you stayed there and late, you know, until couldn't get out of Mina before the sunset, so it is preferable that you should stay in Mina and do, you know, in the first day before Zawal, even before Zawal, you should do the three pebbles, you know. If people are, you know, can do that, that's very rewarding. And then after that, you know, you go back to Makkah, stay normal, and do tawaf as many as you can. And some of our people, they do more tawaf. So the Prophet, you know, did only 4 tawaf in his lifetime. Mm-hmm. What we learn from the hadith of the Prophet, that's not a problem. But is more rewarding. Yeah. Unless you do it for your parents, for people who passed away, or people who couldn't make it there, and you want to perform Umrah on their behalf, that's very rewarding. You can do that. That's not a problem. You know, when you're staying, then...
1: Are you able to do dua for other people as well?
0: You can do that. You can make dua. Yeah, no problem. But Umrah is more, you know, for people who passed away, you know, so it's more rewarding. And then, you know, when it comes to go to Madinah al-Munawwara, which is Alhamdulillah, because not going for Medina is like, you know, deceiving the Prophet sallallahu alaihi wasallam. So, you know, on the way, on this journey, make the niyyah of ziyarah Prophet sallallahu alaihi wasallam and the masjid of the Prophet sallallahu alaihi wasallam, and also ulama saying on the request, and also asking Allah subhanahu wa ta'ala to enable you to give to get the intercession of the Prophet sallallahu alaihi wasallam on the day of judgment. So these are important things to keep in mind. Mm-hmm. You know, so some ulama saying only the masjid is sufficient, but you know, the majority of ulama saying Al-Jumhur, Ahlul Sunnah Al-Jumaa, that, you know, the ziyarah of Prophet sallallahu alayhi wa sallam is equally very important and essential. You have the masjid of the Prophet because of the ziyarah of the Prophet sallallahu alayhi wa sallam. And this ziyarah, you know, as we know, that the Prophet sallallahu alayhi wa sallam said, when you come to my grave and you say salam, I'll listen to your salam and reply back to you. Yaradallahu ilay ruhi farud as-salam is hadith, authentic hadith, and the ummah consistently, you know, acting upon this. And also, on the other hand, you know, another hadith of the Prophet sallallahu alaihi wasallam, that if whoever comes to visit my grave as if he visited me in my lifetime, subhanallah. So these are, you know, reward from Allah subhanahu wa ta'ala azza wa jal, you know, as long as you want to stay in Medina and you have the opportunity to say salam, do it again every day if possible.
1: Mashallah.
0: Every, you know, and lots of salutation, ulama saying. And even ulama saying that this, the Sahaba, when they used to come from outside, you know, traveling, they used, before to the majlis of the Prophet sallallahu alaihi wasallam, they used to get change. They used to do ghusl, you know, to prepare himself into Qudb. So this is also sunnah and istihbab to do ghusl when you go to the Prophet sallallahu alaihi wasallam to present your salam. And also praying in haram when you are in Medina, and more in Medina, because the people of Medina, the things of Medina, the food of Medina, the children of Medina, and all that have the dua of the Prophet sallallahu alaihi wasallam. If you committed any disrespectfulness, Allah subhanahu wa ta'ala will throw you out from Medina. And that's happened to people, you know. This food is no good in Medina, or this thing is no good, or not even about the weather, because the Prophet sallallahu alaihi wasallam made dua for Medina al-Munawwara, and it will be, you know, dislikedness. And also while you are there, you go to ziyarah, and particularly in the ziyarat of what is called Uhud, Shuhada Uhud, because this is something which the Prophet sallallahu alaihi wasallam used to do it again and again. After so many times, you know, the Prophet sallallahu alaihi wasallam did janazah them, subhanallah. In narrations, over 7 years, the Prophet sallallahu alaihi wasallam, or along, you know, ikhtilaf al-mudda, the difference of time, the Prophet sallallahu alaihi wasallam went once, sahaba saying, and he did janazah on Shuhada Uhud. And they were very, very, you know, highest ranked people, and going to pray two rakat in Masjid Quba. It's equal to accepted umrah.
1: It has come about that two rakats in Masjid Quba is equivalent to
0: This is the saying of the Prophet sallallahu alaihi wasallam. The first masjid, keeping in mind this is the masjid on usis ala taqwa min ahaq wa taqwa. This is the masjid from first day one. It was built on the taqwa, you know, on the fear of Allah subhanahu wa ta'ala, the ikhlas and sincerity. And this is the sahaba, you know, who put the, you know, so it's very important to do and for everybody and for the whole
1: in Madina Sharif, you'd always get the opportunity also to go to Masjid Qiblatain.
0: You know, you should go see yourself. This has happened. It has all sorts of important aspects and elements. But these two or three places, you know, they are from Sawab point of view, from the Sunnah point of view. And Uhud is such a mountain that the Prophet sallallahu alaihi wasallam used to say about Uhud.
1: I love Muhammad.
0: Yes.
1: Uhud.
0: And we love Uhud.
1: Uhud.
0: And Uhud is min jibal jannah. It's a mountain from the mountain of Jannah, subhanallah. Yes. So on a number of occasions, alhamdulillah, when I resided in Medina Munawwara, I happened to be that my house used to be just in the sea side, in the side of the of Uhud, you know, mashallah. And we know a number of people, you know, alhamdulillah, they are living, they have the date garden near Uhud. And they usually take me there, mashallah, and it's so beautiful, so amazing, you know. Every moment of Medina Munawwara, and believe me, when I go to Medina, I feel like, you know, if I've come back to Jannah or back home. And when I'm leaving Medina, I always, you know, very sad and say, why I'm leaving Medina? And subhanallah, and I'm trying my best, you know, that Allah subhanahu wa ta'ala enable me to live there for the rest of my life. And as the Prophet sallallahu alaihi wasallam said, if it's possible for you to live there, to die there, and to be buried there, subhanallah. Yeah. And this will be, inshallah, the intercession of the Prophet sallallahu alaihi wasallam.
1: I've had some messages. Bashir sahab, they've said it's an excellent program. Qari sahab, mashallah, very eloquent. And always very, very...
0: Jazakallahu khairan, jazakallahu.
1: Waz Khan sahab, he says, two fine gentlemen in the studios. I'm sure he's talking about you twice, not me.
0: who said that? Sorry?
1: Gulnawaz Khan
0: sahab. Gulnawaz ji, mashallah. Raja sahab ji.
1: Very informative, really lovely show. Allah subhanahu wa ta'ala bless you, both of you.
0: Ah, mashallah.
1: Qari sahab,
0: we've...
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0: 10 days
1: of
0: Eid,
1: can we sort of move on to that swiftly?
0: Yes. The very thing is that the 10 days of Zulhijjah, which are coming very soon, they're very, very important. Allah subhanahu wa ta'ala has taken oath of these 10 nights in the Quran. وَالْفَجْرِ وَلَيَالٍ عَشْرٍ وَالشَّفْعِ and the day of Eid and the day of Eid. So they're very important. Why? Because these days, you know, the hundreds and thousands of Muslims come together march towards the heart of Allah subhanahu wa ta'ala azza wa jalla. A number of a'ma and deeds are coming together. So they are very holy. Some of the narrations saying that fasting on this day is on each and every nine days. It's a, you know, the nine is 2 days, but equal to one reward of fasting. Yes. And some of the ulama saying during the 9 nights, during these nights, are, you know, if you are doing ibadah, is equivalent to Laylatul Qadr.
1: Subhanallah.
0: So, each and every opportunity, the Prophet sallallahu alaihi wasallam said that, you know, ما من أيام العمل الصالح فيه أحب إلى الله تعالى من هذه من عشر ذي الحجة من هذه العشر. You know, meaning, أو كما قال عليه الصلاة والسلام, that there are no days in which Allah subhanahu wa ta'ala loves أعمال صالحة. 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So the Sahaba asked, even if somebody goes in the path of Allah subhanahu wa ta'ala, he said, even if somebody goes in the path of Allah, that's also even not equivalent to. Except, you know, give, you know, himself in the path of Allah subhanahu wa ta'ala, that's something else, cannot be compared to. But this is very, so tasbih, tahleel, subhanallah, alhamdulillah, la ilaha illallah, wallahu akbar, la ilaha illallah wahdahu, la sharika lahu, lahul mulk, alhamdulillah. As and the Sharif salutation on the Prophet sallallahu alaihi wasallam, but the night of Zil Hijjah, you know, it's a penance for an iyyah.
1: Subhanallah. So
0: sins are your and Shaykh al Hadith said, Mawlana Zakariya rahimahullah ta'ala wrote in Taqrir Bukhari that actually this means that inshallah give you the next year life as well.
1: Inshallah.
0: You know, again, the night from the every salat until the Asr 14th, it's a one to say what lovely takbir after each first salat. Allah, Allahu Akbar, la ilaha illallah, wallahu Akbar, Allahu Akbar, walillah alhamd. Must sit but look at their voice. But these takbir are wajib and it's very important.
1: Even if you're home or?
0: Farz.
1: Okay.
0: Yeah. And then you must do it. People ignore it, people don't do it. On the day, of, you know, Eid, Yom al, the 10th of Dhul Hijjah, it's very, very blessing day. Again, you know, you mustn't waste it. And the sunnah in the Eid al-Fitr is that we eat something before we go. The Eid al-Adha is we must not eat until we come back. But you know, look, people don't give up sweets and, you know. Somebody ate it. But sallallahu alaihi wasallam is that when you come back. And the Prophet used to come back, he used to eat the meat of Qurbani, if that's possible. Yeah. But on that day, also, we mustn't forgive our salawat, our, you know, thank giving to Allah subhanahu wa ta'ala azza wa jal. The 10th, 11th, 12th, 13th, we continue with takbirah to remind these are the holidays. And in these 4 days, we must not fast. The Prophet said, Eid al-Fitr day, Eid al-Adha, and the three following days. You know, hunna ayyam. Aklin wa shurb. These are the days Allah subhanahu wa ta'ala assigned for you to celebrate. Eat and, you know, enjoy, or, you know, but must not actually what is called fast. You know, the Prophet prohibited fasting on these days. So it's very important that we spend these days, you know, and the qurban is a great opportunity from Allah subhanahu wa ta'ala for the ummah of the Prophet sallallahu alaihi wasallam. And people who are able to do it, in the Hanafi view, actually it is one, and also it is one portion on behalf of one person. But in the view, if one sheep will be sufficient for the whole family. So, you know, that actually if somebody is poor, still do it. They prove from the hadith. But Imam Hanifa rahimahullah ta'ala saying, فَصَلِّ لِرَبِّكَ وَ it becomes wajib. Wujub mean that whoever of the household has the capacity should do it, and they at least should have one portion, one set of the big animals or one small animals. And so said, you know, بِكُلِّ شَعْرَةٍ حَسَنَةٍ, for every head they say, the wood, subhanallah, on the back, sheep. Prophet subhanallah. In one hadith, these animals will be our these beasts will be our rides on the bridge of Sirat, inshallah.
1: Subhanallah.
0: Yeah, but there are massive rewards, and particularly we do it in we should do. We can eat qurbani ourselves, because in the beginning, but after that, no, Allah subhanahu wa ta'ala given permission in the Quran, kulu minha wa at'imul qani'a wal mu'tar, eat from that and also give it to others. So the sunnah is that to divide it into three
1: portions.
0: One for yourself, one for your friends and close relatives and family, and one for poor. But if you can eat the whole, keep it for yourself, you can do that. But it doesn't mean that, we should, people do it and then
1: stuff fridges up.
0: The more needed places is very important, that this is qurban after all, doing it for the reward, more and more reward, and it's so rewarding that there are out there, there are people who can't eat meat, for the whole year, subhanallah. I've seen it with my own eyes, in certain countries, and alhamdulillah they have the opportunity to eat, and in some certain cases, they eat the meat, mashallah, first time. And the whole month, some of them, keeping that little bit of meat Allah for the whole family. So, you get reward. So, do your qurban reaches to the right people, because there are so many organizations, they might do it in the wrong way. And that is why. Lastly, intention of doing qurban, the sunnah is that from the fact of Zulhijjah, they must not shave, hair, they must not trim their nails, and this is the way to imitate with people who are in ihram, and this is the sunnah of the Prophet sallallahu alaihi wasallam. It's not like that, but this is mustahab, and people should do and prepare themselves, if possible. That's very good and very rewarding, inshallah, in the sunnah of the Prophet sallallahu alaihi wasallam.
1: As always, we have this conversation over and over again.
0: Inshallah.
1: Alhamdulillah, everybody, children will be happy and enjoying, and then we get the youngsters.
0: Yes.
1: The word celebration, they seem to let go of everything. What would your message be to the youngsters? We've given these messages loud and clear. Many a time we've had deaths and horrible accidents, and youngsters have been out there on them roads and speed and cars and that.
0: My message to our youngsters, and to everyone, the thing is that, when we have meat, parking is such a big problem in Muslim areas, and it's unnecessarily we help people and we create a reason for objection from other people, and that shouldn't be happening. A little bit far. Is that when we are coming for Eid, we should come, should do takbir, and going back in different way, and if that's not possible, somebody living far away, please park your car. People, park in the ground. Now I see, people park on both the roads, not the ambulance can go through.
1: Mm-hmm.
0: It's very shameful. Same in that road, in that, same in other places, and in that. We should behave in a proper manner.
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0: Praises to Allah, who gives us life after He has caused us to die, and to Him is the return.
1: Dua for entering the restroom. Allahumma inni a'udhu bika min al-khubuthi wal-khaba'ith.
0: O Allah, I seek protection in You from the male and the female unclean spirits.
1: Dua for leaving the restroom.
2: Ghufranak.
0: I seek Your forgiveness.
1: Dua before performing ablution.
2: Bismillah.
0: In the name of Allah.
1: Dua upon completing ablution. Ashhadu.

0: I bear witness that none has the right to be worshipped but Allah alone, who has no partner, and I bear witness that Muhammad is his slave and his messenger.
1: Allahumma ij'alni min at-tawwabin waj'alni min al-mutatahhirin.
0: O Allah, make me among those who turn to you in repentance, and make me among those who are purified.
2: Dua when leaving the home.
1: Bismillah tawakkaltu ala Allah, wa la hawla wa la quwwata illa billah.
0: In the name of Allah, I have placed my trust in Allah. There is no might and no power except by Allah.
2: Dua when entering the mosque.
1: Allahumma aftah li abwaab rahmatik.
0: O Allah, open before me the doors of your mercy.
2: Dua for leaving the mosque.
1: Allahumma inni as'aluka min fadlik.
0: O Allah, I ask for your favor.
2: What to say after completing the prayer?

0: I seek the forgiveness of Allah. I seek the forgiveness of Allah. I seek the forgiveness of Allah. O Allah, you are peace and from you comes peace. Blessed are you, O owner of majesty and honor.
1: Dua for the dead in the funeral prayer.

0: Do you want to make a difference in your community? 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

0: Assalamu alaikum and welcome. Welcome listeners to the Rise and Shine show. Yes indeed, I welcome you to this beautiful show, inshallah ta'ala. And may Allah subhanahu wa ta'ala bless you all. May Allah bless you all. May Allah protect you all. And may Allah protect you all always. Ameen. And this is something that we should be making a dua for, my dear sisters, that may Allah subhanahu wa ta'ala protect us all. Ameen.
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3: Indeed, dear listeners, Assalamu alaikum rahmatullahi barakatuh. 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And of course, join us here on the amazing Rise and Shine show here for you guys up until the time of 9 o'clock. If you would like to hear some Naat on Nasheed, message in on 0777948182. Also going to be waiting on anyone who wants to be the riddle master for today as well, inshallah. So please do message in on 0777948182. Yeah, dear listeners, we are going to go to a beautiful Nasheed just very shortly. Got a few messages in saying Assalamu alaikum. Please send to brother Tariq and share to others as well. Jazakallah khair for sharing, my dear brother Muhammad. Jazakallah khair for sharing. The dua is Subhanallahi wa bihamdihi Subhanallahil Azeem. Glory is to Allah and praise is to Him. Glory to Allah the Great. So yeah, dear listeners, that is a beautiful dua here. A few other ones he sent as well, like Astaghfirullah Rabbi min kulli zambiyon wa atubu ilayhi. I ask forgiveness of my sins from Allah, who is the Lord, and I turn towards Him. So yeah, dear listeners, a few beautiful duas here he's sent. I will get these shared to brother Tariq as soon as I can, inshallah. But jazakallah khair, my dear brother Muhammad, jazakallah khair. My dear brother Hamad from Sheffield saying, Salam, can you play anything by Khalid Sadiq? I can, inshallah, I can indeed. And I will go to one thing shortly. I do need a riddle master for today as well, dear listeners. I can do it myself. I could be the riddle master, but I would prefer if one of you guys were the riddle master, inshallah. It just makes it more interesting. I think it makes it more fun, inshallah, because you guys sometimes have some amazing riddles for me. So inshallah, you have one for me today as well, dear listeners. The day is Wednesday, 20th of May, here 2026. And I'm sure a lot of you know that brother Tariq actually flew out yesterday night for his journey of Hajj, inshallah. An amazing once in a lifetime journey that he has gone on, alhamdulillah. So dear listeners, if you guys do want to keep up with his journey, want to see what's going on, do of course stay in tuned through WhatsApp and of course our social media, because that's where we will be putting everything, inshallah, for you guys to see his journey as he continues and goes on for his journey of Hajj, inshallah. But yeah dear listeners, let me know if you guys want to hear a Naat on Nasheed, anything like that, and I can play it for you, inshallah. I will play a beautiful Nasheed for you guys here, inshallah. And also let me know if you want to be the riddle master. If I have no one by 15 past, I will come with my own riddle, inshallah. I'll play my own riddle for you guys here, inshallah. But yeah, I will let you guys know the riddle, and of course I'll reveal the answer in the second half. So stay tuned till the end of the show, and I will go to that there for you guys. Inshallah, we are gonna go to a bit of Khalid Sadiq from my dear brother Hamad from Sheffield. I'm gonna go to a bit of Jahiliya. I'm gonna go to a bit of Jahiliya from Khalid Sadiq. I hope you all do enjoy. If you guys want to hear Naat on Nasheed, message in on 0777948182.

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1: Dear listeners, that was a bit of Khalid Siddiq there for you guys, Jahili. I hope you all did enjoy, inshallah. The time is currently 16 past 8. You listen to me, Brother Wedge, here on the Rise and Shine show, here to take you guys up to the time of 9, inshallah. So please do join me messaging 0777-948-1822. Got a few messages in here, messaging from my dear brother Adam, who's going to be our riddle master for today, saying, what is there one of in every corner and two of in every room? Let me know your answers. Mention your answers to 0777-948-1822. Let's see who can get the correct answer. What is there one of in every corner, and what is there two of in every room? Message in on 0777-948-1822. Who's going to be the first person to get the correct answer for today's riddle, inshallah? Also got a message in from saying, assalamu alaikum, can you please play Mecca? I'm on my way for my son Ruman. Of course I can play that for you, Ruman, and I will play that very shortly, inshallah. But yeah, dear listeners, message your answers for, of course, the riddle for today. Message that in for today, inshallah. And of course, dear listeners, one thing I do want to do as well is just give everyone reminders of daily salahs, because I think it's very important that, you know, we get these reminders for daily salahs. So dear listeners, our next salah is obviously Dhuhr, and it'll be at 3 past 1. Asr will be at 23 past 6. Maghrib will be at 58 past 8, and Isha will be at 9 past 10, inshallah. Now dear listeners, you can check all this out on our website, inshallah. On our website you can find this there, inshallah, and you can actually download the entire month of May, the salah times there, inshallah. So dear listeners, if you are interested, you want to have a timetable on your phone for salahs, your daily salahs, you can do, inshallah, for the entire month. 0777-948-1822. Just go to inspirefm.org, and then go to prayer times, then go to daily, and you'll get all these salah times, inshallah. Got a few messages in now. People messaging from Huria, Ihsan, and Azlan, saying assalamu alaikum. Wa alaikum salam. Hope you guys are doing amazing on this Wednesday morning, and they have given the correct answer for the riddle. Well done to you guys. Message in from Rabia, I believe, saying salam wa alaikum salam. Hope you are doing amazing as well, inshallah. And they have given the correct answer here as well. Very, very well done. Also got a message in from my dear brother Shaheen, giving us our Islamic fact of the day. So Jazakallah here, I will go to that shortly as well, inshallah. Jazakallah here for that. My dear brother Hamad getting the correct answer here for the riddle as well. So well done, dear listeners, you guys are absolutely smashing the riddle for today, alhamdulillah. You guys are doing absolutely amazing with this riddle today. If you don't know, if you've just tuned in, dear listeners, our riddle for today is, where is there one of in every corner, what is there one of in every corner and two of in every room? So let me know your answers, dear listeners, messaging your answers to 0777-948-1822. Let me know your answers, message in here on 0777-948-1822. And of course, messaging if you guys want to hear any nods or nasheeds. I do need to play a bit of Deen Squad Mecca for my dear brother Ruman, which I will play now for you, inshallah. So dear listeners, if you want to hear nods or nasheed, messaging on
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0: Dear listeners, right now we're just enjoying a bit of Mecca. I am on my way. Hope you all are having an amazing time on the Rise and Shine show this morning, inshallah, with me, Brother Wedge, here to take you guys up to the time of 9, inshallah. But yeah, dear listeners, I'm going to go to a few messages here. Message in from Fizan and Noora getting the correct answer for today's riddle. My dear brothers and sisters, Hamda and Haika. Well, sister Hamda today. Where's Haika? Let me know, 0777948122. Salam, and that is, wa alaikum salam, and that is the correct answer. Well done there for the correct answer on today's riddle. Message in from my dear sister Fazana saying, Assalamu alaikum, Brother Wedge. Nice to hear from you. I think the answer is, and that is the correct answer. And my daughter wants to listen to Anna Muslim from Nasheed Unity. If you have that from your list, I will have a look. Anna Muslim. I don't think I've heard of that one before. If you do have a link for me, please do share, inshallah. Please do share and I will go to that. Message in from my dear brother Adam saying, Salam, can you repeat the riddle? Of course I can. What is there one of in every corner and two of in every room? What is there one of in every corner and two of in every room? Dear listeners, let me know your answers on 0777948182. Message in on 0777948182. Now, of course, dear listeners, I've got another beautiful message here as well saying, I want to give a big shout out to Mehak here for being absolutely amazing at school. She got star of the week for following her instructions and doing her homework on time. And she's only 6 years old. She got a certificate and a badge for it. So, dear listeners, of course, give a big congratulations to Mehak here for doing so well at school at such a young age as well. And you know why? Because she's been behaving at school and it's made her mother really happy. And if her mom's happy with her, then Allah is happy with her as well.
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Dear listeners, it is the second part of the Arise and Shine show. Here you listen to me, Brother Wedge, here on Inspire 105.1 FM. Here to take you guys up to the time of 9 o'clock, inshallah, 9 o'clock. So please do join me, inshallah, messaging on 0777948182 if you guys are currently listening in right now. Got a message in, I believe it's from Ruman, giving the correct answer to the riddle. So well done there for getting the correct answer there for today's riddle, alhamdulillah. Got another message in from my dear brother Adam saying, is it a window? Nope, the answer to the riddle is not a window. Dear listeners, if you have just tuned in, our riddle for today is, what is there one of in every corner and two of in every room? What is there one of in every corner and two of in every room? Let me know your answers, messaging your answers to 0777948182. Let's see who can get the correct answer for today's riddle, inshallah. And now, dear listeners, I'm going to move on to our Islamic fact of today, which is from, our, of course, our dear brother Shaheen. May Allah reward him immensely for always giving us these Islamic facts. And let's go to it. Our Islamic fact for today is, salah reduces the feelings of loneliness. Loneliness is not just the absence of people, it's the absence of feeling seen. Salah reminds us, the believer, you are heard, you are seen, you are never alone. The act of speaking directly to Allah without intermediaries builds a deep personal connection. This relationship can significantly reduce emotional isolation, especially for those who feel misunderstood or unsupported by others. So alhamdulillah, jazakallah khair for sharing that fact here for us, bro. And it's very true, dear listeners. When we are praying our salah, that is our conversation with our Lord. For example, even Surah Fatiha, if you guys look at the meaning, it has a very beautiful meaning, and it is a dua from our Lord. Look, Bismillah ar-Rahman ar-Rahim, in the name of Allah, the Most Gracious, the Most Merciful. Alhamdulillahi Rabbil Alameen, all praise to Allah, the Lord of all worlds. Dear listeners, it is a conversation between us and Him. Alhamdulillah, ask Him to guide us and keep us safe, alhamdulillah. So dear listeners, of course, always pray your salah. Try pray all five as well, and make sure, of course, we get our fard salah in. And even if you can't do, let's say you're one person who struggles with salah and you find it difficult to pray because of other commitments like work and stuff, make your day evolve around salah, inshallah. If you focus on salah as in, okay, this is the primary thing that needs to get done today, then it will get done, and make other things work around it, not the other way around, inshallah. And make it a habit, because when you start praying, dear listeners, you see a big change in your life, in the feeling of your heart as well. And also, dear listeners, there's a lot of physical benefits to salah as well. The positions as well, is proven in things like yoga. They'll do certain positions that are quite similar to salah, and it's known to, of course, increase peace and of course help your body as well, alhamdulillah. So dear listeners, just a bit more there on that, but alhamdulillah, jazakallah khair, my dear brother Shaheen, for giving us our Islamic fact for today. Very much appreciated, so jazakallah khair for that. Message in from Khatija, Hafsa and Isa, giving the correct answer for today's riddle, saying assalamu alaikum. Wa alaikum salam. Very well done for getting the correct answer for today's riddle. Also another message in from, I believe it's Isba, correct me if I'm wrong, saying salamu alaikum salam, and you have also got the correct answer today, alhamdulillah. Dear listeners, we are smashing it, we are absolutely smashing it with today's riddle, alhamdulillah. So dear listeners, if you guys of course think you know the answer as well, messaging on 0777948182. What is where one of in every corner and two of in every room? Let me know, messaging on 0777948182. Got a lovely message in here from my dear brother Yusuf and Musa, saying salam brother Wedge, come on. Wa alaikum salam, hope you are doing well, inshallah. Yusuf and Musa always got amazing energy in the morning, always typing in capital letters as well, alhamdulillah. But yeah, dear listeners, the time is currently 35 past. You listen to me, brother Wedge, here on the Rise and Shine show, here for you guys up until the time of 9, inshallah. So please do join me, I'll be covering for the next few days, inshallah. But yeah, dear listeners, I do of course want you guys to mark a few days down in your calendars as well for me, inshallah. I want you to put down in your calendars right now, dear listeners, make a mental note of it and put in your calendars later if you are driving, the 26th, the 27th and the 28th of May, inshallah. The 26th because we have a day of Arafah event for you guys, inshallah.
And this event, inshallah, we just want to promote and ensure everyone takes the benefits of the day of Arafah with them, because it is the ultimate day of mercy, dear listeners, for forgiveness and for us, inshallah. And you guys, of course, can book an Eventbrite link here with us and join us for a big free iftar, inshallah. We will have stalls there like Mendy, etc., for the ladies that will attend. And of course, dear listeners, we have something for everyone. We have an amazing on the stage program. We're gonna have our live Ask Imam show. Now, if you guys haven't heard the Ask Imam show before, it's with our brother Muaz, who is a Mufti, alhamdulillah. And he, of course, will be there on the day to give us a beautiful, just 10 to 15 minute reminder on the day of Arafah itself. And of course, any questions you guys may have, you of course can interact and get involved with, inshallah. So it's going to be an amazing evening for us to spend together as a community, open our fast together, inshallah, and have a lovely evening, general lovely evening, inshallah, with loads of stores like henna, desserts, hot and cold drinks. So I think there better be, I think there will be char there. There's 100% going to be char there. If there's not, I will ensure that there's char there, inshallah. 0777-948-1822, because we all love a bit of tea here. I know we all love our cup of tea. And of course, I believe there'll also be shopping and gift stalls as well for the kids, inshallah. So something for everyone. Bring your whole family down, inshallah. And of course, dear listeners, it's a free iftar. Why not come down and enjoy it with us? It will be at the Dalal Learning Community Center, or LU1 1TB. It will be open, stalls will be open from 7 p.m. till 11 p.m. inshallah. So please do join us there for this amazing opportunity. Then of course, dear listeners, on the 27th and 28th, as you already may know, it is going to be Inspire Eid. We are back amazingly at the Stockwell Park Academy, at Stockwell Park, and we are going to be there, inshallah, for both days, from 1 till 9, I do believe. From 1 till 9, we're going to be there, inshallah, with, of course, our amazing £1 to £2 rides, with, of course, our amazing food stalls from all around the world, and amazing other stalls with so many other things, whether it's perfume, jewelry, so many things, inshallah. So please do come down and have a lovely day with us. And I know the weather is going to be absolutely amazing from the forecast. So I do, inshallah, hope to see a lot of you there, inshallah, and join us there for the Inspire Eid event. I'll be there myself both days for the full duration of the time, inshallah. So I look forward to seeing all of you guys there, inshallah. But yeah dear listeners, that is just some dates I want you guys to mark up for your calendars. The 26th for the day of Arafah event at Dalal Lut Community Center, the 27th and 28th for the Inspire Eid event, inshallah. Mark it down and message in once you have marked it down. Message in marked once you have on 0777-948-1822. But yeah dear listeners, I'm gonna go to another beautiful nasheed here for you. I'm gonna go to Al Muallim by Sami Yusuf, my personal favorite nasheed growing up when I was younger, and even now till today still resonates with me quite a lot. Quite heart touching, this one, inshallah. If you guys want to hear Nathu Nasheed, let me know. Message in on 0777-948-1822.

Dear listeners, that was a bit of Sami Yusuf there for you, a bit of Hasbi Robbie. Hope you all did enjoy, inshallah. Hope you all did enjoy that. If you guys want to hear Nathan Nasheed, messaging on 0777948182. And if you guys enjoyed a bit of Sami Yusuf Al Muallim there, give me a thumbs up on 0777948182. Dear listeners, I've got a beautiful message in from my dear brother Naeem here saying, Salam, wa alaikum salam. A simple sunnah for the day, inshallah, is. You can, if you see a tin can or rubbish along your path, pick it up and dispose of it in a nearby bin instead of kicking it aside. Keep your roads clear, and Allah will keep your homes clear of evil, inshallah. Jazakallah khair for that, bro. Jazakallah khair, my dear brother Naeem, for sharing that with us. Dear listeners, sunnah of the day, if we see rubbish anywhere, let's just pick it up, let's just put it in the bin, and let's keep our planet clean, inshallah, because the world is our masjid, dear listeners. We can pray and worship wherever we want, inshallah. So we should keep it clean at all times, inshallah. And you may think this one can that I'm picking up is not going to make a difference. The road is still going to be dirty. If you do it, someone else sees you do it, they do it, then everyone does it, and then it becomes more clean, inshallah. So dear listeners, please do, let's ensure that we instill this habit into ourselves, and not just us, also our young people as well, to build this habit from a young age and continue doing things like this to keep, of course, our planet clean, inshallah. Got a message in from my dear brother Ibrahim saying, Assalamu alaikum. Wa alaikum salam, my dear bro. Hope you're doing well, inshallah. What is the riddle? Today's riddle, bro, my bro, is what is there one of in every corner and two of in every room? What is there one of in every corner and two of in every room? Let me know your answers, dear listeners. Messaging on 0777948182. And I will be, oh, and my dear brother Ibrahim got it straight away. Well done there, bro. Well done there, bro. That is the correct answer. I'm convinced all Inspire FM listeners are just masters at answering riddles. 0777948182, because you guys get it so quickly. And I'm thinking, how do you guys get these riddle answers so quickly? It would take me a good 5 to 10 minutes, if that, to get the riddle answer correct. Because, I'm not very good at riddles. 0777948182. But yeah, dear listeners, I'm going to go to another beautiful nasheed here and then reveal the answer to the riddle to all you guys, inshallah. I'm going to go to a bit of Ya Nabi Salam Alaika, not by Mahi Zain, but by Ilyas and Faisal Latif. So I hope you all do enjoy, inshallah. I'll be back straight after this, inshallah. I got a message in from my dear brother Ibrahim saying, can you play Hubbak? Who is that by? Who is that by? Let me know. 0777948182. But yeah, dear listeners, I hope you all enjoy this. For now, Ya Nabi Salam Alaika.

Dear listeners, that was a bit of Ya Nabi Salam Alaika by Faisal Latif and Ilyas, which I never heard before, to be honest with you. I didn't know there's actually a cover of that there, but Alhamdulillah, it's still quite amazing to hear. I actually quite enjoyed that, Nasheed. Let me know if you guys did as well. Message in on 0777948822 if you guys enjoyed that one as well. But yeah, Alhamdulillah, it made me really think that, you know, Wah Hussein is really influential, Alhamdulillah, and when we look at it, I think from 2000s, he is probably one of the greatest nasheed artists we've had, Alhamdulillah, even till today, still releasing amazing nasheeds that we all always love and play in, Alhamdulillah. But yeah, dear listeners, hope you all did enjoy that, inshallah, hope you all did enjoy that. The time is currently 50 past 8, you listen to me, Brother Wedge, here on the Rise and Shine show, here to take you guys up to the time of 9, inshallah, so please do drop a message in if you guys are currently listening in, if you are locked in right now, if you're listening from your cars, from your home, from the app, from the website, let me know. Message in on 0777948822. But yeah, dear listeners, I'm gonna go and give our answer for today's riddle, because it is that time of the show where we do have to wrap up. So dear listeners, our riddle for today was: what is there one of in every corner and two of in every room? What is there one of in every corner and two of in every room? And the answer was the letter O, because there is one O in corner and there's two O's in the word room. So yeah, dear listeners, that is our riddle answer for today. Well done, guys. Well done for everyone who got it correct. If you did not get it correct for today, no worries. I'll be back tomorrow, same time, same place, inshallah, here at the Inspire FM Studios from 8 to 9, inshallah. So make sure, of course, you do join me. For tomorrow's Rise and Shine show here as well, inshallah. But yeah, dear listeners, hope you all had an amazing time. Thank you so much for accompanying me. I certainly had an amazing Rise and Shine show. It's always amazing to come on here and speak and interact with you guys, because you lot are absolutely amazing. And to wrap up, to take us out, inshallah, I'm going to go to something we all know and love, something very popular here, and I'm actually going to switch it up. I'm going to go to Bibra Hatfati Ali Khan, Iqhab Sunawa, because we haven't played any Urdu Nasheeds throughout the duration of this show. So I hope you all do enjoy, inshallah. I'll play this for you guys now, inshallah. This will take us up to the end of the show. And yeah, Jazakallah for joining me. I'll see you all tomorrow. Assalamu alaikum wa rahmatullahi wa barakatuhu. Yo.

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2: 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If you claim government benefits, you must tell DWP about any change in circumstances, such as moving in with a partner, inheriting money, or working more hours. For example, if you live with a partner, even if they are away some of the time, this must be reported. If you claim work expenses, only claim costs related to your job, and if you have savings, they need to be declared. If you're telling others about a change, you need to tell DWP too. To check what you must report, search Tell DWP.
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0: difference in your community. 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Diabetes affects millions across the UK, with ethnic minority groups often at higher risk. 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
1: Childhood vaccinations give your children the best protection and prevent over 5,000 deaths each year in England. 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
10: Do you ever find yourself lonely or isolated, or there are issues at home like finance or housing related? 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

0: 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with the program Shining Stars. Shining Stars program is really well, mashallah, I'm there. Of having Haji was very young, and if you see it from a grandchild's eyes, you say it's very old. But alhamdulillah, I am really honored and privileged to have Haji Liaqat Sahib in our studio. 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
2: Alhamdulillah. You know, Haji Sahab is also the backbone of the community. He's done a lot of work with the PMC back in the days.
0: MashaAllah.
2: With Haji Vlaid Sahab and Haji Bostan Sahab and Maki Masjid as well. But he's one of these quiet guys behind the scenes, which is really important, I think.
0: Yeah, definitely so. I'll tell you what he did work a lot with people, but one of the person I always saw him around with, Haji Rafiq Sahab. Allah Ta'ala gave him highest place in Jannah. I mean, he was a former chair of Pakistan Muslim Center, director for a very long time. I'm very young, although he's no longer here with us, but he still saw them always together. You know, Allah Ta'ala give them highest place in Jannah, along with many others who have left us. Abdul Jadir Rai Sahab, he played a very pivotal role in his time as a counselor, as a leader, a true leader for the community. And everybody is a leader in different forms. You know, you're a leader in your own way. Haji Sahab is a leader in their own way. ایک ایک چیز اگر سنبھال لیں تو سارا معاشرہ بدل سکتا ہے لیکن ایک چیز کو سب ہی سنبھالنا شروع کر دیں تو اور چیزیں جو رہ جاتی ہیں اللہ تعالیٰ give you the strength to carry on and let's listen to some words of wisdom from Haji Sahab here today.
2: He's one of these unsung heroes as well. He is
0: unsung.
2: And he's, Shazal, Imran, and Rizwan, mashallah, very nice. You know, Deen, Dunya, everything. They balance life really well, like Haji Sahab. And Allah Ta'ala, Naki, all the Zindagi, say Tandrusti Den, inshallah.
0: Ameen. Bahut bahut shukriya.
2: Inshallah. We'll keep on listening to his. Beautiful
0: story. 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
1: Thank you.
0: 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Both shukriya.
2: Allah
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24: Do you ever find yourself lonely or isolated, or there are issues at home like finance or housing related? 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That's 074-439-54378.

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0: Welcome back, ji. 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

0: 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I cannot promise, but I can try. Let's play another track and I will be back after this track. ये सर हमारी पसंद का है।
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15: Welcome back after the commercial break. 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

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So enjoy the drive time. Enjoy your drive. Why? Why you think you are so special? If you don't even have a time for us, Kerem, my 20 minutes should be the same as 1 hour 45 minutes. Time is very keemti. Yeah, time is very keemti, and I'm not going to repeat what I said 2 hours ago if you were not there. Aur kai log phuke maar rahe hain. Pata nahi kyon bhai.

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1: Life admin isn't easy, but getting it wrong can be costly. 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
9: 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It'll be epic. For more information, contact Dr. Rob on 074-439-54378. 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